0: 103.7, 106.3, Adam and Donnie, we're back tomorrow morning live from 6 a.m.
1: Got some concerns about our Townsville sign marathon and a half that we're doing, running 1,500 laps around the Townsville sign. So I'm going to call my coach, Taylor, and see if she thinks that I'm even up to this whole thing.
0: Yes, and if you want to do some laps, we'll take more calls from you in the morning. We need to fill this thing up. It's Adam and Donnie. See you tomorrow.

0: afternoon, and I just read an article on Reddit about people, males in particular, replying to text messages only using ChatGPT.
1: No! God, please, no! No! No! No!
0: Where is the chivalry in that? Uploading the messages to chat and getting ChatGPT to do all the work. I tell ya, if I found out that was happening to me, I think I'd put my message back in chat and just let chat and chat have a chit-chat for the rest of the RV. Martin Garrix and Ed Sheeran's up next on your playlist, and Dasha Austin, great one to dance to, up after that.
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2: 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When that snooze alarm goes off during Adam and Donny's Friday show,
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1: We've got some concerns about our Townsville sign marathon and a half that we're doing, running 1,500 laps around the Townsville sign. So I'm going to call my coach, Taylor, and see if she thinks that I'm even up to this whole thing.
0: Yes, and if you want to do some laps, we'll take more calls from you in the morning. We need to fill this thing up. It's Adam and Donnie.

Yes, hope you're having a wonderful drive home. Woodrow, very excited this afternoon because Battle of the Gens is on a Tuesday.

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2: Good evening. Hope you've had a wonderful Tuesday. This is Adam and Donnie, our highlights from this morning's breakfast show. Bethany Ross, the newsreader, was in for Blame Game.
3: Yes. Is it uncomfortable? Is it wrong to not go to a wedding because your ex is going to be there? I still think yes, but really? We put that question to, well, you listening as well as Beth and you as well, Adam. Mm. And, things got a bit heated.
2: Yeah, they did. Also, our Townsville Sign Marathon, which is taking place next Friday, a marathon and a half, is going to go whizzing around that sign.
3: Every single lap is a dollar towards Ronald McDonald House Charities, and we need your help. And so we decided to, bribe people this morning with movie tickets.
2: Yeah.
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0: Yeah, if Bega you want a free milk, you could... You could come down with the spinners tonight.
2: I'm incredibly lactose intolerant.
1: So am I, but I've been slamming those milks as well as team manager.
0: Well, you're going to have to play.
1: So, Wildy, we'll give him a call next, which we love calling other radio stations. We promise we don't do it heaps. Yeah. We love doing it. We'll give him a call next to ask what the hell's going on.
0: Adam and

0: 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On the phone is Taylor Brunton from Format Fitness,
1: yes,
0: a trainer extraordinaire, but also the trainer of the man I see before me.
1: Yes.
0: Taylor, thank you for joining us.